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1: Time for the in Buffalo Airport, 4630 Genesee. Room 311 says she's getting unwanted text from Schmidt High School.

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0: Very good, 10-4.

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0: 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We're parking spot 4579 Union. 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

0: Area 16.
1: 16.
0: DNA neighbor suit between 17 and 13 South Colby. It's on the west side between Dennis and the park, but you're going to see the complaint on 17 first. This neighbor came over to ask to use Wi-Fi. She said no, and minutes later their Wi-Fi cable was cut outside. Then the neighbor came outside and started yelling and threatening to go and sack it again. Here's a warning from East 10-100 and mental history.

15, that's negative for warrants and OPs. However, your suspect there is probation slash DWI.

0: 4:30. 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
1: 7.

Healthline and request for EMS for a 29-year-old female with chest pain or short of breath at 31 Zeller Lane. Repeating the Healthline, request for EMS. The 29-year-old female with chest pain or short of breath at 31 Zeller Lane, in front of the east side between McKenzie Court and the dead end. No turnout is 2044 due to a fire.

0: 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You're responding. And South Line 8, you're going to have AMR 265 back from Duke.
1: Yes, sir.
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0: 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Both were advised that they can park wherever they want. 10-8-9-15. 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

0: neighbor here is claiming that he did accidentally damage the line. 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We'll come back for the arrest or follow up with a warrant. But at this time, all sides are advised. 10-8, covered by a letter.
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1: 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Do a fire, 30 be exact, traffic is clear.

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1: That freight from Regional International 2425 Walden. It's on the north, south side between Union and Nagel. Coming from the west photoelectric beam alarm. Multiple trips.

0: 42, I see where you're coming from. 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
0: 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He's got one with us, too. Jason's sister.
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1: But
0: myself and 288 are out at 1288 Sheridan Drive in Tonawanda. We're all set.
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0: 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They do have a driver already in route, 15 to 20.
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2: There's a vacant house on Dale. I'm going to head over. Somebody's living on the porch over there. Might be him. It's right at the corner by the Rudlinskys. I forget the address. Used to be a problem house.
0: Yeah, I think it's 1492 or 1496 Dale.
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0: Not on Harlem, not on Dale. 10-8, 1442. I'll head over to the reckless op.
1: Alright, we got this man for southbound Vernon from Worley. Slow over the road, bunch of the red light, blacked out. Michael Boy Michael, 69, 48, 04 Highlander, Greenville.

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0: Yeah, you're close at this moment. 143 Kilbourne, is that between Northern and East Grand? Third party info says, sounds like your sister maybe injured herself in the bathtub. They got somebody there on location, break the door down. She's unconscious in the bathtub. She's 23. 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
3: 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I copied you.

0: request for EMS for 23-year-old female was in a tub, unknown life status, due for PD at 143 Kilbourne. Repeating the request, request for EMS for 23-year-old female currently in a tub, unknown life status, at 143 Kilbourne Road, depending on the east side between Northern Parkway and East Grand. Stage for police. Your timeout is 21:57.
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2: 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About three streets after the baseball diamond.
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1: Request your backup service, it's 1213. 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
1: Star one.
0: Appears to have been a seizure. We're all clear. She's had DCMC. Covered by everybody. 10-8.
1: Okay.

0: Ready to carry. Go ahead. The disturbance, 1176 Walden, the upper. You will find that on the north side between Walbert and Alexander. Plain states responding is feeling things. Claims he has cocaine on his dresser and damaged the bedroom door, and also punched her daughter in the head. She's refusing to go check on the daughter because she went to her room. One of them there has a mental history, so they'll get violent.
1: 10-4.
0: Car 15.
1: Yeah, Mark.

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1: 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Say, tell Monica, come let us in.

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0: Yeah, Mom's the problem here. She didn't want to talk to us and stay in her room. Old sister and brother are fine. They did the same thing. Hey, 8:15.
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0: The other CID that 371 gave you is not going to be same. So Doppelganger, I got a port ID for you.
1: 740 Delta.
0: Yeah, for now I have badge 1000 with me. Ready for the Florida ID?
1: Good.
0: Paul 623-113-826880. Should be at Candace Preston.
1: Number.

Hi, Hale. Request for EMS. 35-year-old female with chest pain and difficulty breathing at 115 East End in the lower apartment. Repeating to Pine Hill, request for EMS, 35-year-old female with chest pain and difficulty breathing, 115 East End in the lower apartment on the east side between Atwood and East Sullivan. 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
0: Last name is going to be Yusuf, Mary, Union, Sam, Ida, Edward, Victor, first name Eliza, Edward, Lincoln, Ida, Edward, Zebra, Edward, Robert, 02-21-98.

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0: No answer on our end. 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
0: 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She didn't want to press any charges or anything. 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
0: 306 Ryman. It was a female that was just crying on the line. And it disconnected. 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
0: 10-4, thanks. And it sounds like we actually have them on the phone right now. The complaint states that her cousin and her boyfriend was physically fighting.
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0: 10-4, it just sounds like the fight is over with. 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

0: 7.
1: Take the premise check. 62 Donald Drive. The complainant is not home. States that her ex is calling and leaving voicemail, stating that she's going to stop by and shoot up her house. Radio to car 3.

0: 7, do you have a copy of the plate in front of the house?
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0: Lincoln William George, 6128.
1: Was that 6128?
0: Affirmative.
1: 10-4, it belongs to the complainant.
0: 10-4.

0: City, out of car 14. I need you to head over to 94 Preston. The complaint is calling from the lower space that there's a melon location that has to stay away with the upper tenant.
1: 10-4.
0: Ready, out of 42.
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0: 10-4, thanks. We do have a warning for the mel, that he has a mental history and known to have knives on him as well.
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0: I hear you. Copy through, please.
1: Right.
0: First one is Michael George Robert, 9035.
1: 10-4, go again.
0: Lincoln Tom Young, 6351.
1: 10-4.
0: Michael George Robert, 1005.

0: does it say that the mail is supposed to stay away from that address?
1: It states that he's supposed to stay away from the home of Laura, because he was last seen in the driveway.
2: Preston. 10-4. 7 and 3 are pulling up.
1: 10-4.

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0: Head over to the M Buffalo Airport, 4630 Genesee Street. The complainant is in room 218. They said there's a male trying to kick down her door.
1: Got it. 3, caller.

0: Cars for Genesee Street, just be advised. 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
0: Can you head north to cover at the airport? 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Sounds like that male may be intoxicated.
1: 10-4.
2: I'm right here at the line. I can head north.
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0: Car 14's out working on DIR. Myself and 42 are clear. I'll start heading up towards Josie.
1: 10-4.
2: 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I'm also heading that way.
1: 10-4.

0: Thanks, Daniel. Any other cars coming here, can slow down.
1: 10-4, cars heading to the hotel, can continue but slow down. Repeating, continue but slow down.
0: Sherman 208.
1: 10-4, 208.

0: Sure, yeah, I got the mail by name and date of birth.
1: Go ahead.
0: Last name, Mary Yankee Lincoln Edward Sam John Common. First name, Andre Adam Nora David Robert Edward 11-184.

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0: 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I will have ADR files. It'll be 22 to process my arrest. I was covered by a bunch.
1: Dropped off here and ate a bunch.

Rescue, request for EMS, a 40-year-old female with difficulty breathing and chest pain, 120 Horner Avenue. 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

SQ request for EMS, 40-year-old female, difficulty breathing and chest pain, 120 Horner on the west side between Doat and Wildy. 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
1: Take it to Mass 6, 1085 Walden Avenue. We're still on the line with them and they're just yelling at us. We're trying to separate them now.
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few from the history. 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

Loyal EMS, 65-year-old female, difficulty breathing, 120 Helen Street. Sabina Doyle, EMS, 65-year-old female, difficulty breathing, semi-alert, 120 Helen Street, on the west side between Parker and Veterans. 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
1: 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I am also rolling up on scene, and yes, they are here.
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0: Seven one also.
1: Still 7-1 responding.

Soil, request for EMS. 32-year-old male with difficulty breathing and vomiting. 131 Keys Creek Road. Repeating to Doyle, request for EMS, 32-year-old male with difficulty breathing and vomiting at 131 Cuba Creek Road, south side between Cass and Helen. Your timeout 626, Cheektowaga Fire.

So 7-1's responding, you'll have 560 ALS from Duke.

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Repeating to Cleveland Hill, investigative fire alarm activation coming from the keypad fire alarm. 99 Campbell Road, south side between Cedar and Oak. Your timeout, 641, streak to walk a fire.

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0: That's clear. Chicago Fire to Cleveland Hill, all units may remain in quarters. Repeating to Cleveland Hill, all units for 99 Campbell may remain in quarters.

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Radio 19. In the area of 267 North Willow Lawn, we had a couple of males walking around the neighborhood looking at houses. One was described to be in his 40s, of foreign descent. The caller couldn't be any more specific. 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

0: Area 15. 4714 Transit Road, with a street between the west Seneca Town Line and North Transit Hill. Simply the complaint there. He says that a white Toyota Camry has parked in the parking lot occupied by one person, and she believes they are waiting for her to leave. Unknown apartment she said she's going to be in, so she says she'll flag you down.
1: 10-4.
0: Radio 19.

Chrysler Transit Road. That complainant called back. She said that vehicle parked in the back lot, and the male got out and went into one of the apartment buildings. But she couldn't tell me much more, be more specific. Maybe he lives there, she said. I asked her if she wants to meet you to point out where he went in, but she said no.

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0: 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He was advised, Lieutenant 8, covered by 5.
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0: Just got flagged down by somebody in traffic saying that a tractor trailer may have lost its load on Broadway right in front of Town Hall. I'm gonna go out and check it out.
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0: Genesee and Andrews. Charles, Union, Robert, Robert, Yankee, Sam, 1-9.
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0: He was able to resecure it. There's nothing else on the road. I'll be 10-8, and I'll head to Target.
1: 10-4, 4920 Transit Road. Just during the night, someone was setting some items on fire behind the building and caused some damage to the brick. And they do have video.

0: Hey, 5 Brandon.
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0: As I was going east on Broadway, there was like one or two pieces in the road that were all disintegrated. I just want to notify highways, you think, come out and put the street sweeping things up.
2: 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I'll be 10-8.

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1: It's 7-Eleven, 1055 Walden. The male left in the blue Chevy Cruze westbound. As he was a customer, came in, he was yelling at staff and the other customers. And he did try to hit the employee. He left in Lincoln, William King, 4584, and this is back to a Hamburg address.
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0: 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Customer was having a bad day. Nothing criminal. The manager was advised to just call back if he shows up and starts causing a ruckus again. Be 10-8 covered by 7.
1: 10-4.

0: 10-8, can I connect to the customer trouble in your unit?
1: Still trying to get some information. That's in Rockburger, 2810 Union. That's on Wednesday, a customer ripped up some cables causing power issues. And they now have a backhoe and won't leave. It's between Rockburger and the auto shop, and I guess now they're saying that person works for Verizon.
0: 10-4. 11 on the

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3: I'm actually at the back by Rock Burger, so if you want to talk to that complainant, see what he has to say.
2: 10-4, I'm pulling up to him now.

Southline, this is the 68-year-old male who fell, not injured, needs help up at 10 Haley Lane, apartment 2. 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Your time out is 9:25, Cheektowaga Fire.

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0: 9391. Go ahead. You might want to park in front of Violet with the construction. It's going to be 4288 units. 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

0: 7. Detroit Plaza bus stop next to Burger King. Are you going to be looking for a female wearing a winter coat, winter pants, and carrying a laundry basket? 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It looks like that female has some black eyes, missing some hair, and her face is swollen.
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0: Barry, I'll head to Randolph for the domestic trouble.
1: 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Other unit calling besides 18?
2: Seven, Colonel David, 10-8. I'll call Ron Randolph.
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1: I'm always off. I'm going to take the DMV first.
0: The expressway eastbound at the Dick Road overpass is the steamer's next to traffic, so they can hook up a car.
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0: 14. The expressway eastbound at the Dick Road overpass. If you can adjust traffic, Rusnak needs assistance hooking up.
1: Copy.
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1: Go ahead.
0: Alright, Regina says the heavy tow because it's a dump truck. I'm going to have to block Dick Road for a couple minutes while they load up.
1: You don't know
0: how
1: to
0: do
1: that. Are you going to need anyone else up there or will you be all set?
0: If there's an extra car, it wouldn't hurt. But he's saying he should only need a couple minutes and then he's going to move it to the side and finish doing what he's got to do.
1: 10-4. Car 4, can you head over there to assist?
2: 10-4.

0: gonna try to leave one lane open, but we'll see what happens here.
1: 10-4. Stop line request for EMS. 55-year-old male who fell and hit his head. Bleeding's uncontrolled and he's not alert. At Grief Project Products, 25 Dewberry Lane. Repeating the south line, request for EMS, 55-year-old male who fell and hit his head. The bleeding is uncontrolled and he's not alert. At Grief Products, 25 Dewberry Lane, south side between Scribner and the end of the street. Your timeout 10-07, Cheektowaga Fire.
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0: That's clear, Pine Hill 7. Stop line 9, 1, 2, Tuolga. It was a little difficult to get information from the caller. When you get there, if it is an industrial accident, if you could let us know, we'll send patrol over there.
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1: That's clear.
0: Working right now.
1: Go ahead.
0: Alright, we got it to the middle lane. It should be all set right now. Fork in the disregard.
1: 10-4-14, 4-6-6.
0: Definitely.

0: Jake Fox, Fire South, and then what do you do? An ambulance for us?
1: Affirmative, it's going to be 549 ALS coming from 90 in the William.
0: Roger.
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1: 10-4, 62 Lane, Lane, East High, between Joseph and North Creek. You got a call from the executor, or I'm sorry, the attorney of the estate. Same family members are there, taking belongings, and they should not be there.

Soil, investigate a fire alarm activation coming from the living room smoke detector, 30 Chrisfield Ave. Repeating to Doyle, investigate a fire alarm activation coming from the living room smoke detector at 30 Chrisfield on the west side between Cougar Creek and the Thruway. Your time out 1021, check the log fire.

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0: Cheek to Arcadia, 197 location. Got a story and a half residential, nothing showing from the outside. I'll be investigating.
1: That's clear.
3: Cheek to Arcadia, 191 responding.
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0: Residents set off some flood bombs. We're in service.
1: 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You're back in service. 1027, Chief Duaga Fire.

0: Bellevue, request for EMS. 9-year-old female, difficulty breathing. Cougar Village Apartments, 21 Hudson Drive. 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

0: 18, on your way back, can you just check Lawson and Towers for the eastbound light, not cycling green?
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0: 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At the mall, upper level JCPenney's, walking towards this. You have a tall black male wearing a blue bucket hat, white shirt, blue pants, and white shoes, making inappropriate comments to females. And that's all the information we have from security.
1: Can you have security stay with them so we can firmly trespass them?

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0: Small security is still following him and they will meet you. They are now on foot passing the cell phone store, T-Mobile, walking towards Primark DSW.
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0: LV4 responding.
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1: 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So, that's the best we got. We'll be 10-8 and out of Moa.
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0: 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She says, I don't know.
1: Yeah, the old jackass is parking my close to the ring road. 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
0: Rouge Niak has that vehicle. I'll be clear, cover by 4 and 18, and I'll cover on the mall.
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0: You had a 76 Bernice for a welfare check. There's a female in a silver Toyota parked on outside that told Amherst police that she wants to kill herself. Unknown means.
1: On the way.
2: 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You want me to reroute?
0: Stand by. Any golf cars available, head to 31 Slate Creek, apartment 11. There was, it originally came in as an escort, complaining need to get property from an ex, and now someone on location is texting the subject saying it looks like someone has a gun. Getting more information now.

0: Alright, 4, yeah. 4, if you can reroute her on Bernice. And if there's a north car close to the border that can head over to Slate Creek. Alright, radio car 14.
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2: Yeah, in a, it'll be a minute, radio. Who is the complainant saying that about the gun?
0: The subject, Nasiah, is on the phone right now and says that someone on location said it looks like someone else had the gun there.

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1: Alright, well, why don't we go to Slate Creek because of the gun? 18, let me know when you, if you need another car there.
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She said her friend was there and saying it looks like there was a male, a black male on the larger side with a gun. I'm trying to get more information.

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0: Crestress Lake 3. We're getting information that the male is standing on the side of the house, looking in the window.
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0: Crestress Lake Creek, not looking in the window, they're just standing there.

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2: Female was upset over a road rage incident. Doesn't meet any criteria. She's having a bad day. She was advised 10-8 and I will cover at throughway plaza.
1: 10-4. The female complainant is hysterical on the phone. She left her phone on a table and somebody took it. We're trying to get in her description.
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0: A passerby said that he saw a black male wearing a green shirt and jeans run from the Thruway Plaza away from that area towards like Walden over here. I'm gonna check an area.
1: I 10-4.
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1: 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Both parties actually called. Hold on 1 second.
0: What was the name of the person talking about the gun?
1: I'm on the phone with Anasaria. She's saying that her friend's on location, but the one with the gun is the complainant's friend. We don't have a name yet.

0: All right, cars for Burger King. That guy you saw running might be a possible suspect. They describe him as a Hispanic male with a green shirt, blue shorts, last seen running up the hill towards Harlem and Walden.
1: Eight teams in the area.
0: 10-4.

0: for?
1: 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Just going to check the area real quick.
0: 10-4.

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1: Come for one detained.
2: Very clever.
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1: One in custody at Idlewood. And 18, what's your exact 20?
3: We're in front of 66, Idlewood.
1: I got you. 18, I was actually calling officer 1026, where are you?
0: We're on the south side of the UPS building on Walden.
1: That's good.
4: Seven. I always talk to care if I don't head over to 18.
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0: Alright, one will give you a name in a second. That male is detained in the back of car one. I'm heading over to the store to pick up the E6 for a show up.
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0: 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Are you there? We'll bring the person here. Not. Don't bring her here.
1: All right, 10-4. I will be right outside of the main building, right next to this park over here.

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0: We have Nari Williams on the car.
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0: One by name, date of birth, when ready.
1: I'm ready.
0: Last name Williams, normal spelling. First name Nari. Nora, Adam, Robert, Ida. Date of birth is 08-10-2009. Have a phone number for her as well, 716-334-5093.
1: 10-4.
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1: 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For the first one I gave you was for the escort. That was a 636-432. The second one for the weapon possession is 636-464.
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0: The OP has been amended, so now it does state building 31, apartment 11. I'm going to go grab it from the front desk and bring it back here.
1: Copy.

0: 8 to 1. You just want to try checking that vehicle, the passenger side, to see if the phone's in there. Grandma keeps calling it, but we have no idea where it is. We're looking in the plaza, can't find anything.
1: Yeah, definitely.
0: 14 to 4. Can you have the female come up here for a property?
1: Go again, 14, I couldn't hear you.
0: Can you have the female come up here for a second?
1: Copy, coming down.
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2: 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First name, Terrence. Tom, Edward, Robert, Robert, Adam, Nora, Charles, Edward. Middle initial, Ellison, Lincoln, 5-8-2002. 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
0: I'm at the station to grab that amended OP. In the meantime, you can mark that reckless operation DOA UTL.
1: Step 4, thanks.

0: even though technically it's not his property, can you change it to Five Star Automotive, because that's where it stems from? After much discussion, the job was done, and I have a PR for civil dispute, 10-8-11 and 93.
1: So far.

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1: Shoplifting occurred at Target down the road on Walden. Male left with some merchandise, last seen walking into the woods behind Price Right. 35-year-old white male. He's bald, black t-shirt, blue jeans, and black shoes, and they will prosecute.

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0: 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Could you do me a favor and look up 878 Cleveland Drive? We had a male there that was hanging out in the closing bin.
1: Yeah, I'll
0: That's the male we have here.
1: 10-4.

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0: Michael Waterman, does that sound right?
1: Affirmative, these are among the cars. We get them stuff in town over by Walden, by like the Way Plaza area. We're going to go scoop them up.
0: 10-4.
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2: If you're in the Surrey Plaza way area, he's walking with his shirt off. 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
0: 10-4-4960 Transit. It was another shopper, said a adult male was choking one of his kids. 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Possibly they appear to be grandparents, and the four kids appear to be about between ages 2 and 7.

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0: 1199 French Road. Can't see the complaints there. Fred was back on the property and he's been trespassed there indefinitely. He's last seen walking towards AutoZone. He's a white male in his 60s, long gray hair. 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
0: 18 is going to be transporting our mail in. We're going to be taking the complainant back to target and completing the rest of the report and then the rest.
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0: Departmental 110 Laurentian, north side between the north turn and Beach Road turn. You have a female there that left her parents out of the house. Does she have a history of mental issues? And as soon as I can get you a cover car, I will.
1: Copy.

0: ahead, 19.
1: I watched a video with loss prevention. His four kids just acting up, and he didn't show. He just grabbed the kid to settle him down. 10-8, enter the trooper near yourself, covered by the troopers.
0: 10-4. I know you're a ways off, but you're the only car I have. 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

0: 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It was an iPhone 911 crash detector. No answer on callback.
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0: It appears all in order and secure at this time. I'll take Ridge Park and then I'll take Genesee. Be set on both.
1: Actually, it should be between 109 and 123. You may have an empty lot there. There's a tan van in a parking lot for over a week with no plates.
2: Teams 10-8, where do you want me?

0: 18, see the female at the front desk of the station about someone using her name for an arrest.
1: 10-4.
2: To
1: 18. Go ahead.
2: You might just have to call her. It looks like she might have left.
1: 10-4.
0: Yeah, I just saw that. Thank you, 93.

0: go ahead, 4.
1: Be clear of Slate Creek. 10.2 to process my rep.
0: 10-4. Or do you still want a titled escort or change to something else?
1: Sorry, Rio, that garbage truck was right next to me. Say it again.
0: We still have that call titled as an escort. Do you want to keep it as that or change it to something else?
1: All right, the one I was just on, that's going to be the weapons possession. The escort is complete already, so you can close both cards.
2: Yeah, 93 radio. You can keep the title escort. A separate card was punched for possession of a weapon. You can put me on location in Ridgeburg.
0: 10-4.
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0: 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Does anyone own that lot? Can we see?
1: Let me see what we can find out for you.

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1: Thank you.

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1: We 22 have processed the arrest. OFTR filed. And if you can make note that you've been banned from all targets for 1 year, we're covered by 18.
0: 10-4.
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3: You can add the RO of that vehicle to the card, please. I went over to 96 Haller. He is not living there, but he did speak to his stepmom. She's going to get a hold of him, and he was advised to move it. The vehicle doesn't have any plates on it or anything, but if it's not moved within the next couple days, then we'll tow it.
0: 10-493, and we did find the owner of that lot. It was Habitat for Humanity.
3: Okay, 10-4, that makes sense. We should still

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1: Go ahead, Viking.
0: Spoke to the female on the phone. She was advised her sister username was arrested back in 2013. She was advised, had a...
1: 10-4. It had a 128 Kilbourne West Side between Northern Parkway and East Grand. The complainant S threatened to blow up her car and shoot her. He is not on location, no OPs.
0: 10-4.
2: Hello, are you?
3: If you work there with...
2: Is that a Fred Doty negative?
1: Yeah, I believe he was. Let me just double check that. He's negative.
2: 10-4.

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1: Go ahead, 43.
0: Thank you, 23. Change it if you could. The exchange prior to my arrival, CD submission code. Tonight. 10-4.
1: The area of maybe across from the entrance to the cemetery. Complaint was a passerby. You're going to be looking for a white Chevy Blazer and a gray Prius. It looks like we did have a call from one of the drivers, and that is the area that they should be in.
0: Seven.
1: Seven.
0: I jumped off 996 to take care of the rest of the station. I'll be solo. Where do you need me?
1: Parking lot of the Athens restaurant in a red Chevy Blazer. About 20 minutes ago, she had a 15 to 20 minute ETA and he has to get some property of her son's after he was arrested.
0: Number.
1: And are you familiar with the history of that address?
0: Affirmative.
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0: You gotta step out for a minute, he'll be back in less than 5.
1: Ten four. I'll have to come back, I'm gonna head to Harlem, cover.
2: 10-4.

0: 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Sending a mail back into the residence. Number 245 Hillside, Team Rushford Hillside. Timeout is 1300.
1: 10-4. 18, why don't you head that way?
2: 10-4.

0: Go ahead, 11.
1: Joe's quick mark was declined. The prosecutors, they just wanted him advised again. So he's been advised not to go back there and also advised to stop talking to people. I'll be 10-8.
0: 10-4.

Bellevue and EMS assist call, assisting a mail back into the residence. 245 Hillpine between Rushford and Hillpine. Your second time out there, 1004.

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1: Yes, there is. 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
0: Very good.

0: 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I spoke to the complainant from Amigon on the phone. Can we please put that in as a checkpoint for the next week or two, particularly on afternoons and midnight?
1: Responding.
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0: New York, Lincoln Tom Adam, 1372, Florida tag, 18, Delta, Edward, Dog Dog.
1: Could you repeat those?
2: Sorry, it's my first day back on vacation. Florida 18, David, Edward, David, David, New York, Lincoln, Tom, Adam, 1372.
1: Ten four.

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1: Which vehicle needs a hook?
0: Both.
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0: You just made the proper phone calls to let Mount Cal know they have some damage to their little flower garden up here.
1: 10-4.

Rescue CO detector activation with symptoms 50 Hedwig in the lower. Repeating the rescue, CO detector activation with symptoms 50 Hedwig in the lower, west of between Walden and Straley. Your timeout is going to be 1314 Chief Dwagafire.

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0: Air Car 11. I entered the area of 140 Garden Village Drive. Originated in apartment A's and Adam 1. They had a 14-year-old child that keeps running away. Like I say, she ran out twice last night, and then she just ran out. She jumped through a window and ran out. She left in an unknown direction on foot. I guess she has a pair of scissors and was attempting to harm herself. The 14-year-old black female, dark skin, with a long braid, wearing a black shirt, short black shorts, white socks, no sneakers.
1: That's work.

rescue. CO detector activation with symptoms. 50 Hedwig in the lower, it's on the west side between Walden and Straley. This is your second timeout at 1318. Chief Tobago Fire.

Hi, I'll meet you with rescue. Zero detector activated with symptoms. 50 headway in the lower. Repeat if I held meet with rescue. Zero detector activated with symptoms. 50 headway in the lower. Between Walden and Australia, Utah, 1321.

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1: Final Chief responding. The call came from National Fuel. They are responding, unknown ETA. At the time of the call, 265 BASIC was coming from Duke for the evaluation.
0: Chickawaga, Bellevue Engine 4.
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0: 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I'll be back in service.
1: So, Bellevue, you're back in at 1322. 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
0: 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I'll be 10-7.
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3: 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She was advised, and email sent to BHS to see if there's any options for them. Be clear cover by 14, and I'll be 10-7 as well.
1: 10-4.
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1: Rescue engine one location.
0: Rescue one, final nine. Initial fuel saying it's a faulty detector. Copy. Keep the logger rescue on.
1: Keep the logger.
0: It's going to be a faulty detector. All units are going to be back in service.
1: That's clear. Rescue Pinellas back in 1328.

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2: Hi, Brandon.
1: I will. Go ahead, Frank. Bye.
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0: 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I'll clear up the parking violation on beach.
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0: 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I spoke with them. They said they'll move it. And it's by city ordinance. Tonight.
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1: Foot 43.
0: Tower's got the one released, 104 filed, the one claimed. That will be 10-8.
1: 10-4.

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1: 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They have one adult male, no trouble.
0: 10-4.

0: 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My starting is 76.
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0: And cars for the mall, another shoplifting occurred about 5 minutes ago at Lens Crafters. A male left out the upper level Macy's entrance into the parking lot, but unknown after that where he went. Black male, 50 years old, black baseball cap, black t-shirt, and blue jeans. They will prosecute.
1: That's 7 calling. And we're 1087.
2: 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I didn't see anyone matching that description.
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1: Good.
0: Memento, two men in a truck, 3860 Broadway, between Shores Alley and Old Indian. You have an employee having some type of manic episode, initially locked himself in the bathroom, is now roaming around the building. We're also being told he is a large male that likes to fight with police. Radio 43. 14, I'm going to need you to head that way as well.
1: Copy. 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Baseball.
0: Two cars calling. 88 is going to be 3860 Broadway at two men in a truck between Shores Alley and Old Indian.
1: That's clear. I'm involved in a hut over there as well.
0: 10488, other car calling, try now.
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0: 10-4, car 4.

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1: 1047, Anchor's going to Broadway. Just the employee also has a key to the business on him. And the manager would like it back.
0: Five copies.

0: 19 today.
1: 1 minute. Cars going to Broadway, that male is now outside in the parking lot near the vehicles, and he's requesting he may be on something, but it's unknown what. Test 25, go ahead.
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0: And here, is it the same with that white vehicle park that he got into? There's like a ton of white vehicles here.
1: So we're on the phone to caller now, let me see. 88 should be in the front parking lot.
0: That's clear. Derby's up there, there's four different cars, none of them are Ford.
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0: 182 East Mill Court with us here between Kimmel Road and Sharon Court. If you can assist an elderly female getting into her bedroom, she accidentally locked her house keys and car keys in there.
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2: 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Penney's property was returned. They were fine with that. You can close that card out. 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

Radio 19. PDO happened at Harlem and Clinton. They're now in the subway parking lot. They're going to be looking for a black Tesla and a blue Buick. They need assistance exchanging.

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0: On the phone with Crisis Services. They're going to be 25 to 30 minutes out. Is that okay?
1: Yeah, stand by. We're supposed to answer the phone.
0: 10-4.

Doyle, investigate a residential fire alarm activation. 55 Creekside, apartment A's in the Adams. Repeat to Doyle, investigate a residential fire alarm activation. 55 Creekside Drive, apartment A's in the Adams, between Harlem and the end of the street. Time out 1430, storage fire.

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0: Tango Agado, 192 is responding.
2: 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Call from the residents. They report their alarms going off. No sign of smoke or fire.
0: Yeah, clear.
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1: 10-4.
2: Pizzawaga.
3: Two-story apartment building, nothing showing. Dwell 191 will be command, 192 will be operations.

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0: As you're coming down Creekside, it's going to be a third last apartment on the right. Just pull right in front of the residence.
2: Go ahead.
3: All right, everybody, good day for the day. Got the door open for be clear.
0: Pulled everything up. That's clear. Jeep Wagon Doyle Command.
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4: Jeep Wagon Fire to Doyle, still units can remain in quarters. 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Doyle Engine 3, you can pick up a return.
0: If we're on location, do you want to give me to turn around and go home?
4: Yes.
0: Just pull up here and just pull tight in case you need to.
1: That's where she's falling down the street for you.

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0: I'll have that mail on board. We've taken over to 71 Egan Drive in Lackawanna.
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1: 10-4, Borden and Como Park. 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And they should be pulled over on the side of the road.

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0: 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See you, Bush. I'll be 22.
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1: 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You seem to me on the parking lot by a black Ford Expedition. She found some sort of wig in her tailpipe.

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0: The male sub didn't meet any criteria. He was dropped off at his mother's house. Heading for my phone.
1: Temporary.

0: request for EMS to a 42-year-old female difficulty breathing in the stairwell of 22 Mankle Lane. Doyle, request for EMS to a 42-year-old female with difficulty breathing in the stairwell of 22 Mankle Lane. What's that between William and the end of the street? Your timeout is 15.05 hours. Seek Glock Hotel.
1: Seek Glock Hotel, 192 is responding.
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0: are you?
1: What?
0: It was not a wig. It was actually the fiberglass packing from the muffler. They were advised 10-8, so we can check on that. Wow, red light.
1: Thanks. It's going to be the right red light out at the ramp from the expressway to Dick Road.
0: 10-4.

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0: I updated the card, but you can make the proper notification. Nothing immediate tonight.

Inquest, request for EMS for the 60-year-old male with altered mental status at 51 Southern Parkway. Request for EMS for the 60-year-old male with altered mental status at 51 Southern Parkway. You'll find it on the south side between West Grand and Rosewood Terrace. Your timeout is 1526 to go to the fire.

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1: I'll be out at 19 view. That'll be where the prob house is.

Mario Kart 4. 4. Take an ongoing neighbor to suit 91 Alpine Place, west of St. Herbert and Pennock. Complaint states a neighbor at 53 Humison keeps throwing bricks in her yard. She's now throwing them at her dog and keeps harassing them. Previously, we advised them to call Buffalo. Buffalo's now telling them to contact us. It seems to be ongoing. 10-4. Radio 5, cover.

I spoke to the parents that with the kids that have an issue, and they're going to discipline their kids and talk to them. I'll come by 43, thanks.

you, Car 1. 1. 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People Inc. 4720 Union Road, west side between North Park and Yeager. Complaint was leaving work and came out to her passenger side rear window. Bus

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1: Disturbance 2399 William Street. It's going to be in the upper. Complaint states the female from the next apartment over came to the complainant's apartment without permission and just walked in. The door apparently doesn't lock. She was last seen in the common hallway. Complainant does not know the female's name, just knows her as Kevin Dean's girlfriend. He advised there's a space dealer, there's lots of roaches in the apartment, and the male in the upper has cameras on the house vehicle for his own. Radio 43, can you cover?

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0: 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Last name, Henderson, Henry, Edward, Nora, David, Edward, Robert, Sam, Ocean, Nora, first name, Michael, common, middle initial, G, white male, in his 50s.

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0: 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Check in the area of 79 East Ruin. Something burning in the backyard. Unknown if it's open burning or if something's actually on fire. It's a couple houses east towards Towers.
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0: 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It sounds like a garage fire.
1: 10-4. Who's going? Fine, let's get a garage fire. Number 72 East Toulon Drive. In the north side between Towers and East Cherbourg. Your incident is going to be on channel 2. We've got multiple calls. Your incident will be on channel 2. Timeout 1602 in Chautauqua Fire.
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0: radio clear. Go ahead, 4. Can you just notify Buffalo? Myself and 5 are going to head over to 51 Humison and try to make an advisement since they don't want to take care of it.
1: Jaguar, you crossed this back end. Light smoke coming from the Charlie side.
2: 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Light smoke from the Charlie side.
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1: 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Delta 93 will be operation.
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2: 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They got water on the fire. You guys can pick up and go to service with them.
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1: Chief Olga, Southbound 92 responding.
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0: 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We picked up the Amherst Disaster Coordinator by City 131 South Sound. 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

0: Cell 5, stand by for additional call. Cell 5, miss this call. It's just the 68-year-old female off the floor. Number 38, Judith Drive. 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She's not injured. 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

0: Take the Walker Fire southbound command. Southbound command, go ahead. Fire's put out, they're going to wait for the fire investigator. We're back in service from East Kula.
1: That's clear. 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

0: 4 10 8. 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
0: 10-4.

0: All set on Hedwig. 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
1: 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I'll be out working on the camera.

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1: 17.
0: Still no camera footage. The line's been repaired. Spoke to both subs on the card. They're both formally trespassed from 17 on 8-19.
1: 10-4.
2: Chief DeWalker, fire assault 592. Patient assisted, Southland's back in from Judith.
3: 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Fire investigators are right here. We 10-8, cut by 4391.
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0: Check the area of Rachel's at Lawson in Transit for a white Dodge Durango, tinted windows, Michael George Robert, 3784. Mal hasn't been heard from since about 1510 today. Sent his family a text saying, sorry.

0: Going down a rabbit hole, tell his daughter he loves her. 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Also, if you do come in contact with him, he's a 10-100, known meth user. Becomes violent and confrontational with dealing with the police. Come across the car, I'll send you another car.
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0: In the area of 130 Garden Village, apartment C2, plane is seen on a ring doorbell, a young girl, about 13 years old, covered in blood, walking, she's screaming, asking for help. Black female, long braids, black shirt, black shorts, white socks.
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1: 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Garden Village had a call at about 2 o'clock today, maybe 1:30. Possibly same description. For the female, I'm not sure what happened with that.
0: 10-4, I'll take a look.
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0: Simple.

Cranford Garden Village, I think the call anyone was referring to, that female was dropped off at Best Self at 1619, but the description does match.

0: Carcer Garden Village. The caller states that the notification just came through to her phone now, but she cannot view the timestamp. So I guess it's possible it's from a couple hours ago, and it is this email.
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0: Someone wants to check 140, apartment 1, that's where she was from. Sorry. Four, I think I covered you.
1: There's nothing showing building 130 C.
0: Ten four. If someone wants to check 140, apartment 1, that's where the female is from.

0: 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Did you see the footage yet?
1: No, I don't think the complaint is home. I can go back and try. There's no blood or anything in the hallway at all.
0: Yeah, I'm talking to Clifford. I think the timing's off. The description matches the girl he took to Best Self earlier, so she said she had something wrong with her eye, but no blood.
1: 10-4. Record a radio. Can we call Best Self? Possibly see if she's still there.
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0: Careful. 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

0: 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Apparently this girl had run away last night, but it wasn't reported and she came home. So I think it's going to be the same person unless we can see this footage or talk to the complainant to get something different on the time.
1: When we hung up with her, she could not get the time. So that's the exact description down to the socks.

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1: 15 or 8.
2: 15.
1: Alan McDonald, we have 2-1 e-bikes here. Copy a name and date of birth for 1.
2: Go ahead.
1: Bangladesh card, I don't know. Surname, Adam Henry, Mary Edward David. First name, Sam Adam, Boy Boy, Ida Robert. Date of birth, May 8th, 1994. You'll be advised, you'll be out of sight in that one.
2: 10-4.

0: 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One. 168 Thorpe, North 17 Algiers and Nagel. Flint's sister attempted suicide by swallowing a bunch of pills. She no longer has them in her mouth. She has attempted in the past. 10-4. 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

0: 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You want to just tell them we're all clear?
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1: Crest, request for EMS. With a 20-year-old male with difficulty breathing and kidney pain, he'll be in the lobby of the Aloft Hotel, 4219 Genesee Street. 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You'll find it on the south side between Burgess and Stonewell. Your timeout is 1734. Do you have a fire?

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You can pick up Amber.

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0: Check in the area of 7-Eleven on Walden, the railroad tracks behind it. We got a call from the sheriff that there's a drone flying, interrupting flight paths. Sounds like it's closer to Walden Park. We're notifying Buffalo as well.
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0: 10-4, you want to continue this thing?
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1: 19, I'm good, go to the wreck.
2: Westbound at Union. We got one report that there's a vehicle on the side, another report that no cars are flipped over.
1: 43. 94 is going to head in that direction. Nothing showing up here.

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1: Accident. One vehicle possibly on its side or into a guardrail. Kensington Expressway westbound at the 90 westbound.

repeating the Cleveland Hill motor vehicle accident. Couldn't be one vehicle possibly on its side or into a guardrail. Kensington Expressway westbound, possibly at the 90 westbound. We got multiple calls on it. Your timeout is 1753 hours, Chicago Fire.

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3: Leaving all district areas, it can be you, Chris. EMS motor vehicle accident. It's going to be the West Kensington Expressway, westbound at E Route 3.

0: Reviewing view crust, EMS, motor vehicle accident, probable injuries. Westbound Kensington, westbound at the Beach Road Bridge. Your timeout, 1754.
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2: All right, I'm just coming back, but I don't know if anybody told you. Erie County Sheriff stepped out. It was a one car versus guardrail. It's a 36-year-old female requesting eval.
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1: 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Come on back here.
3: 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We're going to put him next to the guardrail. 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
0: We'll be pulling up to David shortly. Take the escort. 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

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One. 316 Burke, north of Kenview and Tree, East Tree Haven. Check out on the child there. The male father called the mom, who's in Rochester, states that he left the one-year-old home alone. When he returned home, the face is all bruised. He's not sure how. You have four on the cover. 10-4.

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NITEC wants to know, is it emergency damage to the guardrail marker? 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

0: 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Careport. On the ramp to the 90 east from Walden, would it be out with a suspicious vehicle from a attempt to locate email detective message sent out? Mike Dave X-ray, 3788.
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2: 11.
1: Trevor, car 4, ramp to the 90 eastbound from Walden.
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1: 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Can you have the cover 1 on Burke?

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0: How's the gravel up near you?
1: Not bad. I think the tower's about to head out now.
0: For the radio, there is probably a 30 to 50 yard stretch of roadway here that's got gravel in it from her pulling off the road. I don't know if the state would come out for that or not, but traffic's moving fine at the moment.
1: Paperwork covered by a bunch.
2: 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Okay. 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
0: Spoke to the male, he doesn't meet criteria, he just wants to be alone, sick of family drama. The missing person form was never entered. And I still did a PR for missing person, but it explains everything. 10-8, clarify.

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We got a call from both of them. One just said about recording, the other one just said about a barking dog. 10-4. 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
0: The punching card for Sephora? Sephora? Sephora? For a shoplifting and copy description.
1: Go ahead.
0: Three black females, probably in their 20s. One's got like a tan jumpsuit. The other one pink shirt, gray leggings. The other one in shorts, pink shirt. Stole some product from here. When you get a chance, you can send a carrier for the report. We'll look around for them.

0: 11 Maria, we could take the suspicious occurrence on Meadowbrook.
1: 10-4, 39 and lower. You said between Clinton and Griswold. The complaint states that the male from the upper is outside talking to the property manager about guns. Frightening her. There's a warning to bed bugs.
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0: 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Kind of, I'll check on the deer struck.
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0: One ready. Air one. Stop did not leave the baby alone in the house. He stepped away from the baby while he was sleeping to grab a bottle and he hit his head on the bed frame. There is a small mark under his eye, but he is perfectly fine. Stop and complaint were both advised. 10-8, covered by 15.
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0: Smoldering moth, I'll take one engine cold.

you took a third of Southline holding with the first engine out on a cold response for Five Guys. Being a Southline holding with the first engine out on a cold response for Five Guys.

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0: 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AMR is on location. They're calling it accidental. So you guys can pick up and return.
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1: We have a suspicious vehicle, Mike Boy Boy 7726, behind 7-Eleven off Walden, back in the dirt road.
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0: 177 Kenview, East Edmonton, Cleveland, and Kensington Ave. Child caller says that there's a male inside the house screaming, help me. It's been going on for a while.
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1: We'll be all set, but you can get through the behind 7-Eleven here. The gate's not there anymore.
0: 10-4, thanks.

15 Rudy. Alright, they were back, they're looking for their Husky named Starlight. They're advised to send on their way, 10-8.

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1: Ball detail.
0: You punched a card for found property. It's a cell phone, and I was able to get it back to the people. I'll need the numbers for that, and that was at Cheesecake, and I still need, the numbers for that Sofera call, too.
1: Tim, are you ready to copy?
0: Yes, I am.
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0: Sephora, like I said, you close out the Cheesecake one, the phone was returned.
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0: Personal computer business, 2346 William Street, North 17 Harlem and Crisfield. There's four kids throwing rocks at the business. They're all white males, about 12 to 13 years old. They're refusing to leave, screaming at the complainant, and they're telling him they're going to destroy his car.
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0: That's clear, the welfare check.
1: Eastbound, the 90, around the 90, small gray dog was walking westbound on the eastbound lane. Only got one call on it. There's no dog warden working.
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2: 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Elderly gentleman fell doing yard work. AMR's checking them out. We're clear. Covered by 5. We'll go to Midland for the welfare check.
1: We're going to go to 131 Midland Drive, somewhere on the east side between Northern Parkway and Grand, for the elderly female with health issues with no access to a phone.

0: 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All of us here filed, Tenny.
1: Four. 11 locations.